pop. Take four by scuba. 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Movie pop, four by scuba, dub. Dub. Dub.

But what you know, you see the thing going on. It's like the Magadag, a Magadag run on and bite you. I go back there laugh like it's a joke thing. And right now, I tell you, no, when I mess up the thing.

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You got to be able to recognize it. You got to be able to ask yourself, hey man, is this a dream?

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But this world gave me some dice, and I chose to froze.

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Daddy Freddy Whitey, The Fasherman, Frisco Banton, Rebel MC, Top Cat, Navigator, Super Say AS, Shamba Use, Mr. Glennie, Souls Liberation és P. Skinner.

0: Why you say you never been with a body? Well, I want a Jamaican dolly. But like Tivoli when she flashy, go a hotel ahead in a lobby. You think say the girl dem a feel bad? That mean you don't know Trinidad. Barbados girl really mad. Dominica girl dem cross to the flag. Haitian girl dem bad, goddammit. Saint Vincent girl hot volcanic. Ha. Dominican Republic girl dem body big, but don't try grab it. You mad? Saint Lucia girl of the bodies. Have a Guyanese queen of my palace. Martinique girls leave you astonished. You me Saint Kitts girls dem a goddess. If you want a girl fit with Spanish, Cuban, Puerto Rican, Hispanic, Cayman, Virgin Island girl have it. Grenada girl full of spice, don't yam it. You mad? Antigua, Anguilla, Bahamian girl dem we gwan bad in ya. If you feel the American girl, them skill, St. Martin girl, them skiller. So what? You say you never been with a body? Well, I want a Caribbean dolly. Where you say you never been with a body? Well, I want a Jamaican dolly. Where you say you never been with a body? Well, I want a Belizean dolly. Where you say you never been with a body? Well, yo. You want a girl girthy and draped up? Get a bad girl from Turks and Caicos. Guadeloupe girl twerk and shake up. Montserrat girl hot you for brave up. You know where the bad girl them ends off? Check his small island named St. Bart's. Curacao, that's where you'll see bad girl in the Aruba, Bonaire, that's ABC. Caribbean girls and New York on no bad still. ATL, CT, you know got skill. Scan through me phone and you'll find me Caribbean girl a UK. Me no stop drill. Every girl in the world on no bad still. Big up Costa Rica, yo Brazil. Big up all of me African queen, Canadian, Europe, Japan. But if you never been with a body, you still want a Caribbean dolly. How will you say you never been with a body? Well, I want a Jamaican dolly. How will you say you never been with a body? Well, I want a Caribbean dolly. How will you say you never...
1: Find a mystic feature in Tyler Loyal.
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1: 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Rastafari.